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1: 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I'm going to head over to press to see if I can assist.
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1: 206.

431 Washington Street, room 203, Sunrise of Newton, 95-year-old female vomiting. And Medic 3 respond, 431 Washington Street, is 203 Sunrise of Newton for a 95-year-old female vomiting. Nearest box 11761, 431 Washington Street, 206.

0: 491-492. You head over to River Street. Waltham had a B&E, two suspects on mopeds, two late teens, black males with hoodies. They started towards River Street.
1: We have that.
0: Roger.
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0: Roger.

0: Good show, 5 clear. His keys are found by staff.
1: Roger.
0: Eight has it.

0: Control.
1: I'll be going headed towards North Street, towards that River Street in Waltham, just to check that area.
0: Roger. For all units, they were eastbound on River Street off of Newton Street.
1: Control, units clear.

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1: Myself and two checked River from Cherry to Lexington. Nothing. I checked Rumford Ave, Riverside, River View Ave, and Buttrick. Nothing showing. Went to National Grid workers on Rumford, and they haven't seen anything.
0: Roger.

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0: In the area of Dedham Street and Nahanton Street for a gray Mustang up driving over the double line, they turned onto Nahanton.
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0: clear. 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Nothing showing.
1: Roger. To the River Street area. Waltham has that party.
2: Five or six has it. We're all clear.
1: Roger. Control to 498.
2: 498.

0: Hotel Northside units, update on Waltham's previous solo. Located, we're doing a stop and hold for a 15-year-old black male with a black hoodie, black ski mask, black pants. Last seen in the area of Waltham's Warren Street in connection to the larceny of the scooter out of 108 Elm Street. We have stop and hold for a 15-year-old black male with a black hoodie, black ski mask, black pants, last seen in the area of Waltham's Warren Street in connection to the larceny of a scooter out of 108 Elm Street.
1: Roger.

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0: Central.
1: I played the area for that vehicle and went down to the medium line. I have nothing showing. You can show me clear.
0: Roger. Can you head to the Brown Middle School, 125 Meadowbrook Road, for a unleashed dog?
1: Roger.

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0: 260 Needham Street from Marshalls. RP's brother Antonio, he's with his ex-wife who is texting the RP. He's manic, not taking meds.
1: Roger, is he at Needham at Marshalls?
0: Apparently he's on his way there in a black BMW X3. His ex-wife will be in a mint green or gray Jeep.
1: Coming off in the area.
0: Roger, control to 495. Roger.

0: control.
1: I'm off at Marshall's. I don't see any of those party. Can you call them back, see where they are?
0: Roger, we're on the line with the X-Wave, trying to figure that out.
1: Control, can you have one of those parties, if you're on the line, have one be depressed and one at Marshall's, please?
0: Negative. We only have contact with one of those parties. The other one's in a separate vehicle.
1: Roger, can you have the one that you're on the phone with Mimi at press?
0: We will fast. Stand by.
1: Roger, thank you. Just until we figure out what's going on.
0: Roger.

0: 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I'm going to check the parking lot of Press next door.
1: They're still on their way.
0: Roger, side's falling off.
1: Roger. Units are flying to Marshall's. I have the RP on the line. They are still at Fuji on Walnut Street. She was going to be heading to Marshall's, but he went back in, and now she can't find him. I'm going to start units over there. Control of 492. You head over to 239 Walnut Street, Fuji, meet the RP.

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She's trying to find his vehicle. She doesn't know where he went.

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1: Roger, he's unsure if he headed towards Marshalls or not. He can't find his car.
0: Roger, we'll stand by for now.

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1: Roger.

0: Control to 499. In the area of 62 Wade Street, the RP's husband went for a walk approximately an hour ago. He hasn't returned. He has Parkinson's. His name's Ralph Fine. He's wearing jeans, a gray sweatshirt, and a baseball hat. Said he was going to Stop and Shop. Control to 497.
1: Roger. Roger, thank you.

0: Control.
1: Cancel 7, I'll head that way. What was that I just
0: said? 62 Wade Street.

0: 4, medic 3, 1, UDC condominium 611 Watertown Street, unit number 13, for a party having a job looking. Again, engine 4, medic 3, respond. 611 Watertown Street, Regency Condominiums, unit 13, for a party having abdominal pain. 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Roger.
1: Medic 3, you have a run. And just an update, that party city is going to be in the stairwell. Fireline mentioned 4, do you have that update as well? We have the message. Appreciate it for you, the message.
2: Roger, I'll go confirm that. Thank you.
0: Roger, 501, you can cancel.
2: Roger, thank you.

0: Whatever.
1: 127 Eastbourne Road. 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She's not letting, grandfather's not letting her get him.

0: Engine 4 and medic 3 are off. 601 Watt down, on Watt down. Engine 4, you're off with the medic. You are 2109.
1: The house wearing a white top and blue pants.
2: 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Control 499, I'm waiting.
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0: 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We have the father on the line now. He's not on scene.
1: Roger, 400.
0: Roger.

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0: Roger.
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0: trying to get more details, but can you give Waylon PDS up? Sounds like that party might be going out to see his sister. You can cancel 5, you can clear 5 and 8.
1: Father. Well, if I give up.
2: Roger, Sarge, we just got the same information from his parents. Do you have an address? Do we have one?
0: I don't want to pass that off along the discretion.
3: I'll find it. I'll find it.
0: What?
2: I want to go.
1: Who are you going to say 151, God?
4: Is there any order, please? And did the ex-husband say anything?
1: He was just relaying that he got a call from his daughter inside that she was upset that the mother was there and didn't want to go with her. I'll check for any orders. I don't see anything yet.
4: So the mother's okay with her staying with the grandfather for now. He's away, obviously, and she's at a different property, so she's just going to come over here and make sure everything's okay. But as long as there's no order in place, I don't see us stopping them from getting to the house.

0: Bravo.
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0: Roger.

0: 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No Q5 statements. 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
1: Roger.
2: Driver clearance from Marshall's right now. They said he should be there in about 10 minutes, and they don't know how he's going to react.
1: Roger.

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1: Medic 2 has got Grove Street.
2: Quinn Road, a man is out of his vehicle and has a bloody face.
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2: Roger. That party is possibly DK.
3: Did the accident occur on Quinn Road?
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1: Roger, that's coming back active on a 2021 Porsche Boxster convertible color blue to a Gerard McCarthy out of Burlington. 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

0: That's not still fine. I see the medic.
1: Roger.
0: We're not in control.
1: Control.
0: He's confirmed return. Good help. You can show me clear.
1: Roger.
0: I can handle.
2: Received. Engine 3 off ladder 1. 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
0: C2, rescue 1, return.
2: Appreciate C2, you have a message. 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
1: Roger, thank you. By the way, I reset the lights at dinner at Winchester Street. If they go out again, you got calls on it, Dave will have to be notified.
0: Roger, thank you.
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1: Control.
0: Minitab 1 on board to Newton Wellesley. I'm just going to add this as a supplement that I have going. You can show all units clear.
1: Roger.
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1: Roger.
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1: Middlesex Road for a moped versus a car. Again, that's engine 3, ladder 2, T2, and medic 1. MVA versus bike with minor injuries. Nearest box 881 Longwood Road and Moorfield Road, 2209.

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0: MB-8, no reported injuries. Latitude can handle.
1: We see MB-8, no reported injuries. Latitude can handle. RLMC-2.
2: RLMC-2 has a message. Latitude to handle Hammond 3. You can return the other company.
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0: No injuries and no apparent damage. Both parties are satisfied and advised. You can show us clear.
1: Roger.

0: Stand by for a follow-up question. Follow out of Weston, it's a white car with heavy front end damage, last seen on Wellesley Street, heading toward Route 30. No other information. Stop and hold. It's a follow out of Weston, it's a white car with heavy front end damage, last seen on Wellesley Street, heading toward Route 30. Stop and hold this house.
1: 700. Medic 5, we're going to be clear Newton Wellesley, bound out for the night. Have a good night.

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0: 25 Capitol Street for vandalism. 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Control to 492.
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0: 46 Walnut Street, Unit 103 for a burglar. Control to 495.
1: Delaware,
0: Roger.
1: 493. What are we going on?
0: You guys are stepping on each other. 493. Sorry. But. Go to 492.
1: Can you show me off with one car?
0: Roger. Other unit, go ahead.
1: Control.
0: Control.
1: Was that 243?
0: 246.
1: Roger.

0: 501, still doing that for me, correct?
1: Roger, just confirming you have that.
0: Thank you, 501.

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0: Roger, it was the back motion alarm.

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1: I have, Mr. Building.
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1: Control.
0: I just over that party. He works here. Everything checks out. Everything's in order. Can you just add this S number to the notes? It's going to be Sierra 86811506.
1: Roger.
2: 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An 89-year-old female with high blood pressure. 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Norumbega Gardens, for an 89-year-old female with high blood pressure, nearest box, 43121 34 Ash Street, 1947.
3: Medic 2 is going to Ash.
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1: 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F Street, Unit F, the Norumbega Gardens, with the fire and medics for an 89-year-old female with medical alarm.
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0: We'll be clear. I'll have a report.
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0: 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We were here earlier today for a possible section for a Katie Zeidman. 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

0: Attention north side units, attention north side units. We have a possible B&E in progress, number 49 Sterling Street. Control the 492.
1: Where is this?
0: It's going to be number 49 Sterling Street.
1: Got it.
0: Control the 506. On 49 Sterling Street. RP is home alone and has nobody else, no animals or anything like that in the home. He hears somebody, he alleges he can hear somebody in the home but has not seen anybody.
2: 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There's box 63, Center Street, Walnut Street.
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0: Entered Engine 2 and Medic 2. Engine 2 is Medic 2. 2261, 2261 Washington Street, New Falls Apartment. Unit H is in hotel. 48-year-old female have an allergic reaction to shrimp. Engine 2, Medic 2, 2261 Washington Street, the New Falls Apartment. Unit H is in hotel. 48-year-old female, allergic reaction. Harris Fox 55, Wells Ave, Wales Street, Washington Street.
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1: Roger. What do you have over there?
0: We're just having a couple people leave from the parking lot. We'll be all set.

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1: 5 5 5 5 5 5 5 5 5 5 5 5 5 5 5 5 5 5 5 5 5 5 5 5 5 5 5 5 5 5 5 5 5 5 5 5 5 5 5 5 5 5 5 5 5 5 5 5 5 5 5 5 5 5 5 5 5 5 5 5 5 5 5 5 5 5 5 5 5 5 5 5 5 5 5 5 5 5 5 5 5 5 5 5 5 5 5 5 5 5 5 5 5 5 5 5 5 5 5 5 5 5 5 5 5 5 5 5 5 5 5 5 5 5 5 5 5 5 5 5 5 5 5 5 5 5 5 5 5 5 5 5 5 5 5 5 5 5 5 5 5 5 5 5 5 5 5 5 5 5 5 5 5 5 5 5 5 5 5 5 5 5 5 5 5 5 5 5 5 5 5 5 5 5 5 5 5 5 5 5 5 5 5 5 5 5 5 5 5

0: 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Head to Farman H.
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0: 999. 409. Number 47 Hamlet Street. It's the RP Jenna Gramada. She had a verbal fight earlier today with Jesse Hester. She did attain an emergency restraining order that we haven't been able to serve yet. Since then, she's received several phone calls and text messages from Jesse.
1: Roger.
0: Roger. For the 499, you can cancel.
1: Roger.
0: Control.
2: It's open for them, will be clear. Four vehicles will have to leave the area. The ascent left. No reports.
0: Roger.

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0: Romeo on a stop, Waverly at Morna. 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
0: 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Everything appears okay here. We're going to return. Just read malfunction.
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0: 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Everything checks out. You can show unit clear.
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1: 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I'll have a supplement to the report from the first half. Can you put me on directed here, please?
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0: Number 82 Lincoln Street for the office motion alarm.
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0: Charlie 498.

0: 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Medic 4, 1 to BI Needham.
1: 1 to the BI Needham at 1:30.

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1: Washington Street. A female party on the property who's very confused, doesn't understand where she is. Check on her well-being.
0: Roger.
1: Control the 493.
0: Roger, 493, how's it?
1: In her 30s, wearing a blue shirt, blue pants.

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0: On the BOP, she has a B&E with 10 commercial buildings, A&B, Larson A. She's out of Braintree.
1: Roger, thank you. Is BOP still in the building, or was it passerby?
0: They're still in the building.
1: Roger, you have to step out. Please talk to us.
0: Roger, giving them a call.
1: Thank you.

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0: 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She's complaining of leg pain and possibly an eval.
1: Roger.

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1: Julio said, yeah.

0: Central.
1: Medics have one on board, Stephen Wellesley. Show myself 493 clear and assign to report. I'll have a couple lines, please.
0: Roger.

0: 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Accidental by an employee. 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
0: Number 161 Jackson Road, 911, hang up. RP told us there were aliens outside. I'm disconnected, won't stay on the line. 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
1: Roger.
0: Control of 492.

0: Alpha 21 Walnut Place, see the IP there. Wants to report his son, Seth, missing, 38 years of age. Has mental illnesses, threw his phone away, left the house at 11:30 p.m. last night. Hasn't heard from him since. Has no car. Made no threats. His father's worried about him.
1: Roger. I'm familiar with the party.
0: Roger.

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0: Order that party. No emergency. 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
1: Roger.

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0: The father is tracking him on my iPhone. It's showing at 138 Medium Street. 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
0: Roger.

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0: I have that buddy at 230 Needham Street by the mattress from.
1: Roger, 498, 496, do you have it?

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1: Roger.

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0: Roger, thank you.

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1: Activated smoke dirt floor. 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That's 724. 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
0: The library. 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

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I'm pregnant. 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

0: 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I called fire prevention. They're going to take a ride down here. There's a panel being moved, wires being crossed, so they're going to come check it out.
1: Alarm's been silenced. Fire prevention notified. They're responding. There you go.

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0: 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Nearest box, 9161 Byron Road at LaGrange Street, 817.
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Hammond Street is closed. Priscilla Road to Beacon Street. Hammond Street is closed from Priscilla Road to Beacon Street.

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1: Showing off at Ward Elementary. 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

0: 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Portable B from Medic 4's emergency button came in. 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

0: control to 493. Auburndale Library, 375 Auburn Street. City vehicle accident. A pocket wreck vehicle that's boxed up.
1: That traffic.
0: We have no traffic today.
1: Oh, of course. On the way.

Send your medic 5. Medic 5 responds, 770 Center Street. Tell Center for the Blind. It'll be outside St. Paul's dorm. A 27-year-old student with an eye injury. Medic 5 responds, 770 Center Street. Pearl Center for the Blind, outside St. Paul's dorm, 27-year-old student with an eye injury. There's box 22, that's 7707. Medic 5, you have it, 902.

0: control.
1: 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He has a private tow coming to get him.

0: 190. 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
1: Roger.

0: Control. Control. That was minor. Let's see with the paper exchange. I'll be clear.
1: Roger. Control.
2: Yeah, it's accidental. Yeah, or the alarm's been going off a lot, especially in the middle of the night. It's a communication error with Comcast. I'll be clear.
1: Roger.
0: Thank you.
3: Chestnut Street, CDRP there. I believe this partner sounds some kind of mental health incident. She's in the rear apartment on the third floor. He hasn't heard from her in 36 hours. I think she lives alone in that apartment.
4: Accordingly, Dam. Unit 214, evening. Medics will respond. 2300 Washington Street. Falls accordingly, Dam. 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
5: Medic 2, we have a call.
4: Medic 2, you have it. 942.
3: Well, I ain't doing up there. He's calling from Florida. He just wants us to check up on her.
0: Roger.

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2: Unit

1081 Boylston Street, CDRP there. St. Stephen. Neighbor problem. Report says neighbor's turning his water off every night.

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0: Stand by, control to 494.
1: 494.
0: 14 Hood Street, neighbor problem. RP works for an excavating company. 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He has his permits. One of the neighbors is standing in the way, not allowing him to do it. West Newton, go ahead.
2: Go on.
0: Roger.

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0: You sure we headed down to 5th Street to assist 494 with that neighbor's cube?
1: Roger.

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Engine 4 is on number 16. 16 Omar Terrace for fire alarm activation. Engine 4 responds 16. 16 Omar Terrace for fire alarm activation. Engine 4 is right. Central Avenue, Terminal.

0: Control. Control. Clear, spoke with the homeowner at 11 Rockland. 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
1: Roger, 491, can you check 38 Thornton Street, cop blocking the driveway?

0: 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Before you check that, can you check the area 18 Hollis Street for 911? 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
1: I'm off on 4th, hang up.
0: Roger. 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
1: Are you clear of the Kenny Cottle Library?
0: I am clear. There is a detail on scene. I would roll the truck in case.
1: We finally got the box.
0: Detail on scene.
1: Found the BC detail. We're getting 1344 for the Kenny Cottle Library. That's still the workman.
2: Being disconnected to SLC loop. 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

0: Entered engine 2 and medic 2. Engine 2 and medic 2. 2300 Washington Street, supposed accordingly damn. Unit 225. A 90-year-old female took a fall with a facial laceration. Engine 2 was medic 2. 2300 Washington Street, supposed accordingly damn. Unit 225. A 90-year-old female took a fall with a facial laceration. There's Mark 5121 at 2300 Washington Street.
1: Medic 2, we have the fall.
0: Medic 2, you have the fall at 1032.
2: Engine 2 is on the way.
0: Engine 2, you have it. 1032.

0: Wellesley East Entrance. Check the well-being of a female potty reported no clothes on the ground next to a wheelchair kneeling. Check her well-being. Control the 495.
1: What else,
0: I have everyone else tied up. Can you head that way as well? Newton Wellesley, 2014 Washington, East Entrance.
1: Roger.
2: Five, I'm in route.
0: What's 495? Roger, 495, you can stand up.
1: Roger, thanks, sir.

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0: With medic 2 off at 20th Street, Washington Street, Love Falls, come in. Can you dispatch a medic truck to the entrance to Newton Wellesley at the east entrance to meet Weston A1 to assist them?
1: Entrance, east entrance. This is Weston, please. Owner, medic 5.
2: Medic 5, which entrance to Newton Wellesley is that?
1: East.
2: Receive, medic 5 has the east entrance to Newton Wellesley. We're responding.
1: 1037.
0: Engine 2 to Medic 5, Weston A1 on site at something in front of Newton Wellesley at the east entrance. They were requesting a medic truck.
2: Receive.
1: Engine 2.
0: Answer.
1: We have PD responding for a naked female next to a wheelchair by the east entrance.
0: That's correct.
1: Great. Medic 5, you're coming.
2: Medic 5, how's the update?
3: 505 to control.
4: Control.

0: Pilot fish control.
1: Control.
0: All units are going to be clear. City came out speaking with both of those parties. This is going to be a private property line dispute. And they're going to take each other to court.
1: Roger, any reports, Sergeant? Roger.
2: 496 is out.
1: Roger.

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If you want some advice regarding a neighbor issue.

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0: 495.
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0: 506.
3: Hey, Andy, can I get to your cross street, please?
0: Central at Maple.
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0: Roger. 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
0: Medic to transfer, code 311, command terminate.
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0: 81 Wiswall Road. 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Can't reach him.
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0: Roger, mission accomplished.

0: 32 off at the hospital. Off the hospital, exactly.
1: Control. The medics have 104 voluntary to the BI Needham. The hospital has a wheelchair and some stuff down here. They can come get it. They kicked her out like this, so we're all clear.
2: Roger.

0: Wellesley, 2014, Washington Street, C, DRP Robin, 5 Houston. Also report past domestic abuse. State Society's not there now, but on its way to the hospital. I'm in front of the hospital. All right, up there. Where are we meeting here? Houston 5, sir. Houston 5.
1: Received, and she's alleging the perpetrator's on the way to the hospital.
0: That is correct, sir. Patient, sounded 10-1.
1: Received.
0: Roger.

0: Control. 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
0: You have to start fire this way to gain access. 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
1: Roger.
0: We've had to do this with the fence before, I believe.
1: Roger. We'll stop now.

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1: 3112 and 25 armory. 5 3 you have 11:05. 5 5 5 5 5 5 5 5 5 5 5 5 5 5 5 5 5 5 5 5 5 5 5 5 5 5 5 5 5 5 5 5 5 5 5 5 5 5 5 5 5 5 5 5 5 5 5 5 5 5 5 5 5 5 5 5 5 5 5 5 5 5 5 5 5 5 5 5 5 5 5 5 5 5 5 5 5 5 5 5 5 5 5 5 5 5 5 5 5 5 5 5 5 5 5 5 5 5 5 5 5 5 5 5 5 5 5 5 5 5 5 5 5 5 5 5 5 5 5 5 5 5 5 5 5 5 5 5 5 5 5 5 5 5 5 5 5 5 5 5 5 5 5 5 5 5 5 5 5 5 5 5 5 5 5 5 5 5 5 5 5 5 5 5 5 5 5 5 5 5 5 5 5 5 5 5 5 5 Hello.
0: That's your test.
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0: I just said you're at 81 Wiswall. You have command at 11.

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2: Attention, medic one, respond. 300 Boylston Street, the Dana Farber Cancer Institute, fourth floor, West Institution, room 98, for renal failure. 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May I respond? 68131
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0: 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Coastal 173 inbound for BLS coverage.
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0: There's nothing to report here. That patient has been inpatient for a long time on the psych unit. He spoke with their care team. He's very confused and very disoriented. We're all clear.
1: Roger.

0: Wiz Wall, come in, fire alarm. 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Medic 4 will update. Terminate command to 311.
1: Patient packaged. Medic to update. Command terminated. You're returning with a 311 at 1126.

0: 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I advised Monique, and I got a number for Shay, so I'm sending it back to Elliott Street to give her a call to advise her as well.
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0: 493, townhouses at West Newton, 60 Webster Street, CDRP Philip outside, 11-year-old male, wants to report a past domestic with his father.
1: Tied up with the STOs.
0: The townhouse is at West Newton, 60 Webster Street. See Philip outside. 11-year-old child wants to report a domestic.
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0: 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Sunrise Command, heading to 203 at 1159.

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1: Number 289 Woodward Street, CDIP there. They have a squirrel and a trap in the backyard.
0: Medic 3.
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0: 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Engine 2 with medic 2. 2345 Commonwealth Ave, the Marriott Hotel, on the bench outside. 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Air Spark 4411 at 2345 Commonwealth.
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0: 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Medic 5, transporting 1, New Pleasant.
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0: Just an update. 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
0: Yeah, there's a live branch from a city tree. If you want to put on the Alyssa Forestry, but there's no wires came down, and it's not blocking the road.
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1: In front of 67 Union Street Revolve. Assist the RP there. 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
1: 497.
0: Number 1790, Commonwealth Ave. It's going to be for the FBA.
1: 2 car VA minor injuries with airbag deployment. Engine 2, Medic 2, going to the area of 1790 Commonwealth Ave. 2 car VA minor injuries with airbag deployment. Air spot 36, 1750 Com Ave, 1335.
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0: 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Could you just change the address of the accident to 244 Needham Street? It's the Paramount Rehab Center.
1: Roger.
0: And you can show me clear with the accident report. I took a photo of the hydrant.
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2: No, 6, man. 5 to 6 parties stuck in the elevator. One's a vented station. Have the medics come in to stage.
4: I have 5 to 6 patties. One patty's a what?
2: One party's on a ventilator with staff.
4: Gracious. Medic 5, you copy?
2: Medic 5, we have the update. We have 02 on board if needed.

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3: 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Okay, work. 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Bottom one. Leave the power off. 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
1: Roger.

0: Commander Fowler. Elevator number 2 in the west elevator has been locked out. Notify the alarm company. Terminate command at 353.
1: Elevator 2 in the west elevator is cut out. I'll notify the alarm company. Yeah. Terminated. You're returning with a 353 at 1301.

0: 499 Control.
1: Control.
0: Yeah, it's a large branch from a city tree. Mostly out of the way. 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
1: Receive, we'll notify.

Starbucks, 210 Boylston Street, in the parking lot to the right of the store. 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

0: 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We had one refusal on that MBS.
1: Refuse.

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0: 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You need anything up there?
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0: 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Do we have any other resources responding?
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Control. Fires on scene, they're going to be sticking around until Eversource gets on scene, but you can show me clear. I'm going to head to my school post at Cabinet Blake.

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1: 1C2, medic 2, that's engine 2, ladder 1, rescue 1C2, medic 2, respond, route 128, northbound, just prior to exit 38, under the bridge, for a 2-car MVA, called to my lovely. Engine 2, ladder 1, rescue 1, C2, medic 2, respond, route 128, northbound, me just under the bridge, at exit 38, 2-car MVA, 1451.
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0: 28 Command to follow.
1: 28
0: Command. Medics are assessing two. Can you let the state know we're going to be a tow for an F-150?
1: Medics assessing two, notifying the state one tow for an F-150. F-150.

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What else is tied up? 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

0: 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Beth Israel Beacon is healthcare. First floor. Correction, fourth floor. Radiology for an allergic reaction. Rescue 1 with Medic 5. 200 Boylston Street. 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Response 72355. Left 200 Boylston.
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1: Control.
0: City Tree uprooted off of Brookdale and took out two vehicles that were parked in the rear driveway of 25 North. The tree also kept going. It's also on part of the driveway at 53 Brookdale. So if you could notify forestry and send me a report.
1: Roger, will notify.

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1: We're up on Beacon and Glen. 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Our Rescue 1 conditional. Turn engine brake.
0: Received. Rescue 1's on scene. 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Asylum, I'm calling C2.
2: 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Rescue 1 to handle.
0: Received. 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

0: Are you standing by on North Street or Brookdale, or are you making release?
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0: 拜拜。20 York Road for an unknown problem. 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

0: 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Again, engine 10, respond 294 Woodcliff Road for a telephone pole down live wires. Nearest box 658 Eleanor Road and Walnut Street, 1551.
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1: 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Down, partially blocking the roadway in front of the heat. Hershey Street. Road is passable if you can notify forestry. I'll head to Woodcliff.
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0: Woodcliff Command of Fire Alarm.
1: Fire Alarm answering Woodcliff Command.
0: Multiple down at this time, working on getting you a solid count, but from pole number 3-4 to, I'll give you a follow-up number. Those are the only existing good poles. Stand by.

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1: Answer.
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0: Fire
1: alarm, you got that? The last good pole number on Woodcliffe is 37/31.
2: Received 37/31.
1: Also notify Forestry, we have a tree down, a city tree down, in front of 262.

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1: We're going to be transporting two parties from the accident to the shell on Center Street. Starting lounge 5, 9991.
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1: Control.
0: 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I will go back to that abandoned vehicle.
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0: Have you gotten a call for Tree Branch 941 Center Street?
1: Stand by. Is that center at Nathan?
0: Control, I got you off. 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
1: Hey, EMS standing by there. Should I notify forestry?
0: Notify, it's partially in the roadway and obstructing the sidewalk.
1: Roger.

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0: Roger.
2: Four, fire alarm.
0: Fire alarm answering, medic four.
2: Medic four, we have one for Newton Wellesley.
0: Received one in Newton Wellesley, 1620.

out of Lexington. Be on the lookout for a party CC to Stephanie that was released from Newton Wellesley Hospital for mental health issues. Maybe operating Mass Reg 4 Victor Sierra Mike 36. Again, 4 Victor Sierra Mike 36, a 2015 Audi sedan, color black. If located, stop and hold and check well-being. 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Maybe operating Mass Reg 4 Victor Sierra Mike 36, a 2015 Audi sedan, color black. If located, stop and hold and check well-being.

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1: Right around there now.
0: Roger. It's confirm accidental with Lisa.

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1: 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Now I'm answering Medic 4.
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1: 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Can you take 9 Moreland out for that abandoned motor vehicle?
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2: I think you're going to have to notify Eversource first. 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
1: Roger.
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0: 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I'm answering FS1.
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0: 66 Columbus Street for a tree limb on the wires.

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0: 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It's resting on another tree and it looks like a cable wire. 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
1: Commonwealth Ave and Manette Road in the carriage lane, a black SUV, two people possibly smoking marijuana.
0: Roger.

0: Charles in 495.
1: 495.
0: Other units are tied up 10 Broadlawn Park for a tree that fell on a driveway.

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0: I can take Broad Lawn Park. I'll be clearing this in a minute.
1: Roger, 495, you have that?

0: 499 to control.
1: Control.
0: Let me pull 6A on Olber Road, which is closest to 77 Olber Road. The wires go back into the woods and up to what's called the Bigelow House on the other end of it. A branch fell on it and they're almost on the ground, but nothing's broken.
1: Roger.
2: All right, so we just had a tree come down directly across from 31 Willow. It looks like it might have taken some wires off of 18. I'm not sure.
1: Receive.

0: 31 Willow Street, Fire Station 3. A tree came down and possibly took down wires.
1: C2A to C2. Answering. Answering, Pat. Looks like there might just be cable wire. I'll get on the message. I'm outside.
0: Can you repeat that last transmission?
2: Just hold that call for me, I'll take it.
0: Roger.

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1: Fire alarm answering, C2.
0: Yeah, that tree on Willow Street, on private property, just took down a cable line. House is vacant. Neighbor's going to call the homeowner and let them know about it.
1: Receive. Tree down on Willow Street. I was on private property. Took down cable line. Home's vacant. Neighbor's going to contact 1814.

0: 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With the fire, 93 Union Street for a fire alarm.
1: Roger.
0: 7, ladder 2, rescue 1, C2. Again, fire alarm has received box 7511 to the address of 93 Union Street. The response is engine 3, engine 7, ladder 2, rescue 1, C2, 1816.
1: Roger.

0: 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Can you get divert to 670 Beacon Street for a 2-car MVA?
1: Roger. Clear the carriage lane. Call. Nothing showing.
0: Roger.
1: Rescue on a fire alarm.
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1: Go to command. 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
2: Received. You're off. You'll have command 1820.
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1: The chief, you got that? I got it. 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
1: Send me all out on the box, pull in rescue 1 and engine 3.
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1: From their street, there's a green Subaru with dogs barking. They appear to be in distress.
0: Roger. Fox is loud and won't reset. Probably until that zone's back in.
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0: That's all, sir. All zones back in, Cap. Two to fire alarm.
1: Island answering C2.
0: 7511 is wound and reset. All zones back in. You can terminate command companies to quarters. We have 740. Rescue 1's incident.
1: Received. 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
1: We're receiving box 7511 again.
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1: With the fire, 56 Monadnock Road for a fire alarm.
0: Roger.
1: 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Nearest box 8421, Hammondswood Road and Monadnock Road, 1828.

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I will.

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1: Fire alarm answering, engine 3.
0: 7511, line will not set. It's going to be a 3 box. Notify the alarm coming in to respond. Terminate command 740.
1: Received. Box has been wound and will not set. It's going to be a 3 box. You're terminating command with the code 740-1832.

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1: Alarm company called back in regards to Monadnock Road. It's accidental. Food on the stove.
0: Received. Engine 1 to verify. You can return the ladder.
1: Ladder 3. Roger, stand by.
2: Monadnock. Command.
1: Engine 1, you're on scene. 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Command.

0: 105 pulling off.
1: Roger. Control to 496.
0: 496.
1: That's coming back with no status found on record to a Xavier Zhang Zhang out of 72 Goddard Street, our city. No bop, no warrant.

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1: Control.
0: I don't see any cars with dogs in them. I'm clear.
1: Roger.
2: Manadnar, command the fire alarm.
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0: 244 Lincoln Street, the MBTA station, Elliott, for a fight with, there are two people fighting on the train, and transit is on the way.
1: Roger, the train stop there.
0: Roger. Control to 497.
2: 497.
0: With 495, 244 Lincoln Street for two people fighting on the train.
2: Roger.
0: Control to 508.
2: 508 has an internet.
0: Roger. Hold on, 2484 for the address of 197 California Street, McDonald's Restaurant. The response is engine 4, engine 1, ladder 3, C2. Again, fire alarm has received box 2484 for the address of 197 California Street, McDonald's Restaurant. The response is engine 4, engine 1, ladder 3, C2, 1839.

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1: Crim app served in hand. Can you assign me an accident and incident report, please?
0: Roger. Control to 497. Go ahead. That first alarm comes back active for Michael Tweedy, active license, out of 91 Willow Street in Waltham. No bop, no warrant. That second one comes back active for Douglas Contreras out of Waltham. It's 5 on the bop, no warrant.

0: 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They'll give you one, or holding up the whole train, because these parties need to go to Riverside.
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0: Box 2484 wound. 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The detector in the second drive through was cut out. And the box will not sit. 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And your boys returning command terminating code 733.
1: Received, the box is wound and will not reset. The detector in the second drive through is cut out. It's going to come in as a street box. 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

0: 497 in control. Alright, the two parties have been taken off the train. The other's gonna proceed to Riverside. Transit will have a report. You can show all the units clear.
1: Roger.

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1: Red 5, hold on.
2: 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Calling 501.
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1: Control.
0: I moved down a sidewalk in front of 1219 Walnut. 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
0: They say a tree fell into the fence causing damage. It's unclear right now if there's damage to the play structure in the backyard. Can you notify forestry and I'll be clear with the report.
1: Roger.

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1: Right.
0: The RP's saying they're refusing to move. They don't know if they're actually broken down.

control to 491. There's reports that there's a guy banging on the car. There's a black Kia, but RPC is a black male with purple short sleeve shirt and sweatpants. Control to 494. Roger. Roger.

0: control.
1: Five, Juliet, Yankee, Yankee, 5-7.
0: Roger, stand by.

0: 954. That's coming back active on a 2022 Honda HR-V color black to an Eli Gordon out of Leeds, Mass. No bug, no warrants, active license.
1: Roger, thank you.

0: Control.
1: Focus all drivers, they were advised. Control, you're clear. I'll have a report.
0: Roger.